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But nobody can tell me nothing when I hear this record, man. Shout out to that boy, 360 Stizzy, Trick Daddy, Mike Smith, man. 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

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I'm up the street. 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

0: quit. We just don't, you ain't with.
1: No.
0: Pockets on the chubby chick.
1: Huh?
0: And still go back a thotty and some bummy shit.
1: Oh.
0: Yo, Eli, why they testing me?
1: Huh?
0: Like, I don't always keep the hammer next
1: like
0: to me. Like, I ain't got a header to the left
1: like
0: of me. 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You call her Stephanie?

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time I come, gotta set it, then I gotta go, and then I gotta get it, then I gotta blow, and then I gotta shut it. Any little thing and thing that he be doing, cause it doesn't matter, cause I'm gonna da-da-da-da, then I'm gonna murder everything and anything about a boom, about a bang. I gotta do a lot of things that make it clear to a couple that I always win, and then I gotta get it again and again and again.

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3: What did I tell you your car note would be if you came to us? I told you it would be $200. Your car note was $210. I was a little bit off, but I was right there, right? Car note, $210 a month. And you got the car you wanted, and your credit was bad, and we didn't say nothing. We just gave you a chance, and we approved you, right? Oh, you gotta act like that's something, because your credit was real bad. I seen that repo on your credit. You don't pay nobody, and we still gave you a chance. Told us the repo is because you couldn't afford the car note, but gave you a note now that you can afford it. You gonna pay it?

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1: Turn it around. 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
0: he would turn it around.
1: Turn it around. 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
0: Well, Lauderdale, good morning to you. Sis Drunk, good morning to you. Lauder Hill, Lauderdale Lakes, good morning. Blessing on blessing. Anthony Brown on this one. Linda Hudson, good morning to you. Every time I turn around, there's a blessing. Inspiration of yours.

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Brian Courtney Wilson on this one. Inspiration yours, 99 Jams.

0: 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God will turn it around.
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0: I'll give you a passage to read today. When the world seemed bigger than God, read Psalm 90. When the world seemed bigger than God, read Psalm 90. 838. Tasha Cobb, John Leonard on this one. Oh, the church. Inspiration yours, 99 Jams.

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This morning on the My Show, coming up next is Wendell Ford. Sit back, relax, and enjoy him too as well. Time for me to wrap it up.

Harrison Yours. That's JJ Harrison and Youth for Praise. It's called After This. Yes, my brothers. Yes, my sisters. Oh, trust God always. Good morning to you, Wendell Ford. Thank you for joining us on 99 Jams. And enjoy your beautiful, blessed day. Here's Jordan Armstrong. This one's called The Light. 99 Jams. Inspirationally yours. Yeah.

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0: 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You have the serious ones, and you have the ones that's not that serious. If you ever get into an accident, you want to be in the one that's not that serious. Because a serious one.

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1: And white people are serious about their animal. If it get cold outside, them dogs coming in the house. They be in the back porch. Get in here, boys. It's gonna be cold. Get in here. Black people looking out the curtain, man. I still hope that dog don't freeze, goddammit.
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4: 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I got a friend named Alexis. Look like a Buick.
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number one for hip-hop and R&B, putting a grand in your hand. Your next chance to win that money is tomorrow at 8 a.m. It's Brandy Truth, That Girl. Happy Sunday, South Florida. It's up in Miami Gardens tonight. I'm talking real big. Like T.I. say, I'm going to let them know. Give me 6 minutes.

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2: 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We just gave you a chance, and we approved you, right? Oh, you gotta act like that's something, because your credit was real bad. I seen that repo on your credit. You don't pay nobody, and we still gave you a chance. Told us the repo is because you couldn't afford the card note, but gave you a note now that you can afford it. You gonna pay it?

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6: 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Y'all come check us out.
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99 Jams, Miami's number one for hip-hop and R&B. Putting a grand in your hand. 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Happy 37th birthday, girlie. Don't let this weather stop the turn up, okay? Here's Tim's What You Need is 99 Jams, the People Station.

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0: Mariah the Scientist, Is It a Crime, 99 Jams. Miami's number one for hip-hop and R&B, putting a grand in your hand tomorrow at 8 a.m. So make sure you locked in, because that is some serious cast on Florida. Brandy Troop, That Girl. In South Florida, I got some news for you. Wendy's is bringing back its old-school yellow packaging. Yeah, starting September 28th. So there will be yellow cups, yellow burger wrappers, and fry containers nationwide. And this will continue on to 2027. Now, the old-school return is because of customer demand and nostalgia. Many people remember, you know, that yellow packaging from childhood and with their families. And Wendy's chief marketing officer, Tariq Hassan, he says they want to reconnect customers with those memories and bring back just Wendy's history, which is super cool. And, you know, speaking of Wendy's, 314 stores, they just filed for bankruptcy, and those stores are all under the Meritage Hospitality Group, which operates across 15 states, and yes, Florida is one of them. Now, they haven't said which exact locations in the 15 states, but I can tell you now, I eat at Wendy's every other day, okay? Yes, 10-piece spicy nugget combo with a strawberry lemonade and the sweet chili sauce. Nobody is messing with Wendy's lemonade game, okay? So this is new to me because I love Wendy's. So I hope this whole new yellow packaging causes numbers, you know, to get back up, because Wendy's is a gym and that can't go anywhere, especially not the ones in Miami. We're gonna take us a break. Got Chris Brown and Boston Richie on the other side. Don't change that station. It's 99 Jams.
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1: 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Just do it. 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

Yes, y'all know that's right. 99 Jams, Miami's number one for hip-hop and R&B, putting a grand in your hand tomorrow at 8 a.m., so make sure you locked in, all right? It's Brandi Troop, that girl. And you know South Florida, the month of September, it just seems like it just flew by. Today is already the 20th. Seems like it was just Labor Day weekend. So we got to give a huge birthday shout out to the legends, okay? Jada Pinkett Smith and Sanaa Lathan, both of these ladies turned 55. They are the epitome of perfection, okay? They look so good, and not too many can pull off that shortcut like the one and only Jada Pinkett, okay? And Sanaa Lathan, oh my gosh, such a star. I might have to go home and watch Love and Basketball when I get off, okay? Sanaa's birthday was yesterday, and Jada's was Friday. You know who else is also celebrating a birthday today? Superstar producer and artist The Dream. He turns 49. And we also got to give a happy heavenly birthday shout out to Tay Keith. He would have been 30 years old. You know, he passed away in June. Just 3 days ago, it was revealed that he passed from an accidental drug overdose. So may he sleep in peace. In such a short amount of time, he really made his presence felt in this music game. In South Florida Jams fam, if you or someone you know are celebrating a birthday,

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one of my favorite songs this summer, besides Spin It, of course. Tim's, 99 Jams, Miami's number one for hip-hop, and R&B. The station is for the green in your hand tomorrow morning at 8. All I ever wanted was a black Grand National. Being rational.

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1: You got a dilemma, they got a dilemma, which means we have a dilemma. 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
2: 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What's good, twin?
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